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1: 660 News Time, 618. Alberta's wildfire response is already being tested as crews still work to contain a new fire, including an out-of-control blaze near Whitecourt, northwest of Edmonton. Some 100 families have been forced from their homes as the fire burns southeast of the community tonight. More with 660's Curtis Giroux.
2: Alberta Wildfire says crews made strong progress overnight on the Whitecourt fire, but Melissa's story.

0: They don't.
1: Police say officers will continue targeted enforcement at car meets and on roads known for speeding. The warning comes as Calgary has already seen 10 fatal crashes this year, ahead of last year's pace, including 5 pedestrian deaths. Police also say 3 motorcyclists have been seriously injured in crashes over the last few weeks. Hannah Say.

0: really bad example of a bike lane.
1: Dreesen says he's told that some proposed construction of bike lanes in both Calgary and Edmonton this summer have been put on pause. We'll learn more about the province's plans later this year. I'm Darren Rathwell.
2: Calgary police have handed out more than 150 tickets in just 2 weeks' time as officers crack down on dangerous driving that is tied to car meetups all across the city.
3: Police say the violations include speeding, stunting, and equipment offenses linked to gatherings organized through social media.
4: This weekend alone, a 20-year-old driver doing 126 kilometers an hour in a 50 zone related to one of these events. Another driver, a 19-year-old, doing 137 kilometers an hour in a 50 zone. I can't imagine that anyone that's listening to this or any one of our fellow Calgarians think that in any way possible that this is acceptable behavior, and we certainly don't.
3: Police say officers will continue targeted enforcement at car meets and on roads known for speeding. The warning comes as Calgary has already seen 10 fatal crashes this year, ahead of last year's pace, including 5 pedestrian deaths. Police also say 3 motorcyclists have been seriously injured in crashes over the last few weeks. Hannah Said, City News, Calgary.
2: And a First Nation located downstream of the oil sands now suing Alberta and Canada, claiming cumulative industrial harm.
5: Our concerns and our recommendations have fallen on deaf ears.
6: So Mikisew

0: to help support innovation and manufacturing, as well as Alberta-based businesses.
1: Our support for these projects demonstrates a coordinated effort to strengthen our defense sector in Alberta and across the prairies. Prairies Can is proud to support these projects, and I look forward to seeing the impact they will have here in Alberta and across Canada.
0: Minister Hogan says as part of the combined funding, it aims to generate economic activity for Alberta businesses while also bringing cutting-edge defense technologies to market and reinforce Canada's position as a leader in producing defense solutions.
2: I'm Perushka Gopalkista.
3: 6:30 News, I'm 8:09. According to the World Health Organization, there are more cases of hantavirus after the outbreak that happened on that cruise ship.
4: The total number of cases now 11 globally, with 9 of those confirmed. A Spanish and French passenger, the two newest cases to be diagnosed. The director general of the WHO tried to provide a glass half full approach to the virus.
5: At the moment, there is no sign that we are seeing the start of a larger outbreak. But of course, the situation could change. It's possible we might see more cases in the coming weeks.
4: In this province, 7 more have been asked to isolate for up to 45 days. That brings to a total of 10 in Ontario, now being monitored by local public health units. Another 6 in BC and Alberta are being asked to do the same. I'm John Leatherby.
3: Coming up, the latest in traffic and weather.

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Made in Alberta for Alberta. 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

Traffic Center. I'm Tanya Blakeney. Conditions are still mostly dry throughout the city as the clouds get a little heavier, darker overhead. You'll find some light wind gusting and travel speed on most routes moving as posted. Roadwork still plays a factor. Appears to be a collision-free ride for your midday approaching lunch hour timeline. And in the southwest, specifically Glenmore, Moosewell over the reservoir. If there is something in your

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1: 6:16 is time, 2:57. Time now for the Market Minute. Here's Chris McCosker.
2: Shares and Ford seeing the biggest one-day bounce in about 6 years today. The stock jumped by 13.5%. Morgan Stanley issued a bullish call that the automaker's energy storage business could soon make a deal with hyperscalers. On Wall Street, fresh records for the S&P and the NASDAQ again today. Despite that hot reading on producer prices, the NASDAQ was higher by 314, an advance of 1.2%. The S&P was up 43 and the Dow down 67. Now, as well today, the U.S. Senate confirmed Kevin Warsh as the next Fed chair. And then shares in AI chipmaker Cerebras are set to price the IPO at $185 a share. The stock is set to go public any day. On this side of the border, Equinox Gold, based in Vancouver, has agreed to acquire Canada's Orla Mining to create the second largest gold producer in this country. It's a $5.1 billion deal. Shares in Equinox Gold on Bay Street down 1.8% today. Orla Mining stock higher by 0.8%. Now, gold futures did move higher by 0.3% today, to $4,699. The TSX, though, did snap a three-day winning streak. It was down 249 points, 34,041. Oil also snapped a three-day winning streak, down $1.16 to $101.02 a barrel. The latest supply report in the U.S. did show a drop of 4.3 million barrels last week. And the Canadian dollar down 72.97 cents U.S. At the Business Center, I'm Chris McCusker.
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9: 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For any

0: events in the past. The study author and award-winning paleogeneticist Chow Mei Fu says finding more fossils and DNA could help untangle the mysterious relationships between early human relatives. I'm Jennifer King.
1: Well, here's a weird one. A car from a classic 80s show, which is sitting in a museum, has somehow gotten a speeding ticket. Here's the AP.